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2: Here's Greer Napanee's three-day forecast from my FM Weather Center. A clear sky tonight, low 14. Sunshine tomorrow, the high of 25. And sunshine on Tuesday with a high of 30. I'm Corey Melick, Greer Napanee's breaking and local news. 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
5: Here's Greer Napanee's three-day forecast from MyFM Weather Center. A clear sky tonight, low 14. Sunshine tomorrow with a high of 25. And sunshine on Tuesday with a high of 30. I'm Gray Melick, Greer Napanee's breaking and local news. 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
2: Here's Greer Napanee's three-day forecast from My FM Weather Center. A clear sky tonight, low 14. Sunshine tomorrow, the high of 25. And sunshine on Tuesday with a high of 30. I'm Gray Mellick, Greer Napanee's breaking and local news. 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

your ground. Karma's on your scent like a bounty hunter. 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
4: Up in East 3-day forecast from MyFM Weather Center. A clear sky tonight, low 14. Sunshine tomorrow, the high of 25. And sunshine on Tuesday with a high of 30. I'm Corey Melick, Green Apennines Breaking and Local News. 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
1: Here's Greater Napanee's three-day forecast from MyFM Weather Center with sunshine later on today in a high of 25. UV index 9 are very high. Clear tonight, low 13. Sunshine tomorrow in a high of 30. Clouds on Wednesday in a high of 27. I'm Gray Melick, Greater Napanee's breaking and local news.

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2: Here's Greater Napanee's three-day forecast on MyFM Weather Center with sunshine later on today in a high of 25. UV index 9 are very high. Clear tonight, low 13. Sunshine tomorrow in a high of 30. Clouds on Wednesday in a high of 27. I'm Gray Millick, Greater Napanee's breaking and local news.

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4: Here's Greater Napanee's three-day forecast from MyFM Weather Center with sunshine later on today in a high of 25. UV index 9 are very high. Clear tonight, low 13. Sunshine tomorrow in a high of 30. Clouds on Wednesday in a high of 27. I'm Gray Mellick, Greater Napanee's breaking and local news. 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
1: Here's Greater Napanee's three-day forecast from MyFM Weather Center with sunshine later on today in a high of 25. UV index 9 are very high. Clear tonight, low 13. Sunshine tomorrow in a high of 30. Clouds on Wednesday in a high of 27. I'm Gray Mellick, Greater Napanee's breaking and local news. 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
1: Here's Greater Napanee's three-day forecast from MyFM Weather Center with sunshine later on today in a high of 25. UV index 9 are very high. Clear tonight, low 13. Sunshine tomorrow in a high of 30. Clouds on Wednesday in a high of 27. I'm Gray Millie, Greater Napanee's breaking and local news. 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
4: Hey, good morning. Welcome to a brand new day, a brand new week. So glad you could join me. It is our Monday, June the 8th. Chris with you, and welcome. This is your wake-up call. It is World Pet Memorial Day today. It's also World Brain Tumor Day, World Oceans Day, and Best Friends Day as well. So maybe give that best friend a call. Say, hey, just thinking about you. That's set to the calendar for this June the 8th. On this date, 1824, the washing machine was patented by Noah Cushing of Quebec. On this date, 1869, Chicago inventor Eves McGaffey patented the vacuum cleaner. I know some people thought it might have been President Hoover, but that's not correct. June the 8th of 1942, Bing Crosby recorded Silent Night in Los Angeles. On this date, 1966, the American Football League and National Football League agreed to merge in 1970. On this date, 1976, hockey legend Canadian Bobby Orr signed a five-year deal with Chicago. On this date, 2001, Canadian defenseman, longtime Boston Bruin, also Colorado Avalanche, where he won a cup, Ray Bourque played his final NHL game. June the 8th, 2002, British-Canadian Lennox Lewis retained boxing's heavyweight title with an eight-round knockout of Mike Tyson at the Pyramid Arena in Memphis, Tennessee. Celebrity birthdays today. Kanye West is at 49. Juliana Margulies is 60. Mike Hucknall, he used to be the lead singer of the group Simply Red, turns 66. Singer Bonnie Tyler, who has been hospitalized in Portugal recovering from emergency intestinal surgery, she's 75. Singer Boss Skaggs from Lowdown is 82. Nancy Sinatra is 86 today. Underway on this a brand new week and your Monday, June the 8th. Good morning to you and welcome. 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

0: 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Wake up. 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
1: Welcome back. Here's some things you might want to chat about around the water cooler today. Down in Australia, a cockroach breeder has been arrested for having over 100,000 giant cockroaches, which are illegal to keep. They were Madagascar hissing cockroaches and Dubia cockroaches valued at $142,000. Research shows that electrical pulses delivered to sea squirts result in reversing damage in the creature's stem cells, which results in extending their lifespan by more than a year. The findings could shed light on anti-aging therapies for humans. Interesting story coming out of Finland. A ski resort is doing something unusual to promote itself. It's having a gold hunt. Somewhere at the resort, a gold bar worth $23,000 has been hidden. They'll be giving clues throughout the summer. You won't need to dig to find the gold bar, and you'll also need to stay within designated areas while searching. The Finnish version of the gold rush, apparently. David Krumholtz, who you'll remember as Bernard the head elf in the movie The Santa Claus, says he's far from rich from that movie. His annual residual check, $150. Interesting development continues with the Freedom 250 concert south of the border that's being held by President Trump and all the acts that have decided to drop out in the last couple of weeks. The president has announced the acts that will replace them now. He said, quote, "We will have the fabulous Lee Greenwood introducing me with what has turned out to be one of the greatest hits of all time, God Bless the USA, and the amazing Christopher Macchio," end quote. Also on the program, the U.S. Army Band, Armed Forces Choir, U.S. Marine Band, and Joint Armed Forces Chorus, who will perform all your favorite hits, apparently. Well, there's a nice-looking senior couple dating these days, Lorenzo Lamas and Heather Locklear. Mark Zuckerberg's 387-foot feed ship-built mega yacht has grabbed a lot of attention since arriving in Seattle last week with its support ship, Wingman. It apparently will be Zuckerberg's residence during the World Cup of Soccer games. What's the fill-up cost? Her capacity is 112,000 gallons of diesel at today's port of Seattle's prices. That's about $769,000. Madonna did a surprise pop-up concert in New York City's Times Square last Thursday as a kickoff to Pride Month and as a promo stunt for her upcoming album Confessions 2, the estimated crowd around 50,000. And some sad news, Anthony Head, best known for his roles in Buffy the Vampire Slayer and Ted Lasso, passed away on Friday from complications of pneumonia. He was 72. And James Handy, the actor known for his roles in Top Gun Maverick and Jumanji, was allegedly fatally stabbed by his daughter's boyfriend. He was 81 years old. More to come on The Wake Up Call.

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1: Welcome back. Sports Illustrated magazine says Vancouver is the best of 16 cities hosting World Cup matches, citing transportation, walkability, and mild weather for topping its ranking list released this month. In fact, both Canadian host cities fared well on the list, Toronto ranking number 3, just after Seattle. The magazine says Vancouver has a subway connecting the downtown core with the airport and surrounding suburbs, but the article does not differentiate between the SkyTrain's Expo and Millennium lines or the Canada line. The magazine's rankings say American and Europeans may also find Vancouver to be affordable compared to other host cities because the Canadian dollar's value compared to U.S. dollars and euros. The rankings placed Vancouver at the top with San Francisco in last place in part because its stadium is far from the city's downtown. We'll continue about the World Cup coming up next on the Wake Up Call.
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10: Greater Napanee's three-day forecast on MyFM Weather Center with sunshine later on today in a high of 25. UV index 9 are very high. Clear tonight, low 13. Sunshine tomorrow in a high of 30. Clouds on Wednesday in a high of 27. I'm Gray Millett, Greater Napanee's breaking and local news. My

0: and getting your brain started. It's the Wake Up Call. These are Canada's news headlines this morning.
1: Welcome back. Of course, the World Cup of Soccer getting underway on Thursday. Me personally being a soccer fan, looking forward to that for sure. Yes, would I like to experience it in person? Yeah, absolutely. But tickets just out of my range. And I'm pretty sure I'm going to have really good coverage sitting on my couch, having a bevy, watching it on TV. FIFA, the governing body of soccer, has decided that fans will be able to bring one factory-sealed disposable water bottle to the World Cup matches in Canada and the U.S. The water bottle must be soft plastic and no larger than 20 ounces, the organization said in a post on X on Friday night. Toronto will host six matches, so Toronto's first game will be June the 12th. That's Friday. It'll host six matches until July 2nd. Vancouver to host seven matches. Its first match will be Saturday the 13th. World Cup of Soccer coming to North America. It kicks off on Thursday. And that's it for the Wake Up Call for your Monday, June the 8th. Plenty more news, sports, weather, great programming on the way as our Monday rolls along. Join me tomorrow. We'll open up your Tuesday right across the entire province with the Wake Up Call starting at 5 a.m. That's all the time I have for you today, my friends. And as always, I thank you for yours. Have a wonderful start to your week. Have a great Monday. We'll chat tomorrow. Cheers.
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3: Good morning. I'm Tim Baltz. Sunny today with a high 25 with humidity. It'll feel like 28. Here's what's happening in Greater Napanee. Town of Greater Napanee says hydrant flushing begins today in parts of the community, including areas near Richmond Park Drive, West Street, and Bridge Street south to the Napanee River. Officials warn residents may notice temporary discolored water during the work. Running taps for a few minutes should help restore clear water. The Algonquin Lake Shore Catholic District School Board has received a $40,000 RBC Barrier Buster grant to improve accessibility at five schools. The funding will be used to install accessible gymnasium doors and automatic access buttons, helping students with disabilities participate more independently in physical education, sports, and recreational activities across the school community. Local residents can save money on family outings thanks to a growing community pass program offered through the library. MyFM spoke with Kate Wilson, programming and outreach coordinator with the LNA Libraries, who said cardholders can borrow passes for attractions including Fort Henry, Upper Canada Village, and Ontario Parks for up to 1 week.
4: So you check out the pass, you go to the place for free. Most passes are two adults, two children, sometimes three children. Each pass says it right on there. And it's a great way to equalize access to these sites for everybody.
3: The free passes are available with a library card, which is also free for local residents to obtain. Local musician Steve Tanner will bring music and storytelling together during a special performance at the Museum of Lennox in Addington next Tuesday. The evening begins at 7 p.m. and will feature a mix of traditional, blues, folk, and original songs. Admission is $3, while museum members can attend free of charge. 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In sports, in the MLB, it was Toronto over Baltimore 6-4. In the NHL Stanley Cup Finals, Game 4 goes tomorrow night as Carolina is in Vegas, with Vegas up 2-1. And Denny Hamlin won the NASCAR Cup Series race at Michigan on Sunday, tying the late Kyle Busch on the all-time win list with 63 career wins. I'm Tim Baltz with the news that keeps you connected to where you live. 401 traffic and weather together next on Greater Napanee's 88.7 MyFM.
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9: Well, good morning. We are looking at a pretty smooth start to the day so far. Just did a first check on the traffic cameras and not seeing any live lane issues or slowdowns on the 401. Whether you're traveling eastbound or westbound between Belleville and Brockville, traffic is moving at the speed limit. Your forecast for today, a nice sunny start to the week with the high reaching 26. Clear tonight down to 13. Tomorrow starts off with sunshine. We'll see a mix of sun and clouds in the afternoon with the high reaching 28. 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Your next update is coming up in minutes.

FM in the morning. Together we kick off this Monday, June the 8th. Want to wish a happy anniversary to my honey buns today. 7 years ago, 2019, she said I do. After saying for years she would never get married, never have kids, here we are. 7 years later, we got one kid about to turn 5 this summer and another kid 8 days away from joining us. So exciting times. Happy anniversary, honey. Even though I know you're sleeping, I'll wish you a bit later as well. Love all your celebrations to come in this morning. Make sure you shoot us a text, 855-WIN-MY-FM. It's Jamie, actually flying solo this morning. Lorena taking a little breather. Talk more after Magic. Here's Lay You Down Easy on MyFM in the morning.

My FM in the morning, Jamie and Lorena. It's just Jamie this morning flying solo. Lorena taking a few days, just in through the nose, out through the mouth, breathing. That's all. No, she just needs to relax. She's got a chaotic 6 weeks coming up because I'm actually going to be running away after this week. Yes, the birth of our second child. It's all scheduled for a week from tomorrow, June 16th. So after this week, I'll spend some time helping mom and baby and the soon-to-be five-year-old get all settled in. It's going to be chaotic, but looking forward to every single minute of it. Read recently that ASAP Rocky and Rihanna had a, quote, lighthearted atmosphere during the births of their second and third children. First one always a little nutty. According to ASAP Rocky and Rihanna, though, second and third, oh, it was fun. We were laughing. We were joking. Just having a great old time there in the delivery room. I don't buy it. It doesn't say here whether or not they used a surrogate, because that would maybe be, if they're out in the waiting room just, you know, making fun of the magazines and people watching, then maybe that's a different story. I don't know if they did, but it's a funny thing to think about. Lighthearted atmosphere. We were laughing, literally laughing and cracking jokes was the quote. I don't see that happening a week from tomorrow, but hey, you let me know if you had a lighthearted delivery and lighthearted second and third child like ASAP Rocky and Rihanna. We just want them here. We just want the baby here safe. We want to be able to hold them. And it's different this time. We found out we were having a boy the first time. This time we're not. We're going the old school surprise, the Lion King moment, however they do it. I don't know how they reveal it. We'll find out a week from tomorrow. But it's just different now calling the baby it or the baby. Like, we knew the genre. We had a pretty good idea of the name. We started to call him by the name before he was even born, right? Then you build that relationship before they're even here. We're talking about an it. So it's different in that sense. So we can't wait for it to finally be here and, yeah, start just getting to know them and holding them, feeling them, naming them, all the fun things to come. 855-WIN-MY-FM here in studio this morning. And again, I'm flying solo, so I'd love to chat, whether it's about this, whether you have a celebration, a birthday and anniversary for us. Coming up later this hour, I'm going to reveal the five Name That Tune songs. We're getting set to make that draw after 7 o'clock for our first $500 family vacation.

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1: Good morning. I'm Tim Baltz. Time for What's Good in and around Greater Napanee, where we catch up with the local newsmakers and people doing interesting things in the community.
2: The Napanee Valley Cruisers are celebrating 30 years of bringing car enthusiasts together while giving back to the community. President Steve Lowry said the organization has grown far beyond its original purpose of showcasing classic vehicles.
3: And we used to have a cruise night here every Monday night from May to October. And we had one at B&W every Wednesday. So the first 10 years, I had 40 cruise nights a year. 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
2: Since Lowry became president in 2006, the club has donated approximately $83,000 to local organizations. 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Hear our full interview right now at napaneetoday.ca. In the newsroom, I'm Emily Chapwood.
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14: It continues to be a pretty smooth drive on this Monday morning. The 401, both eastbound and westbound between Belleville and Brockville, fairly lightly traveled, not seeing any live lane issues or slowdowns. Your forecast for today, we are looking at sunshine with a high up to 26. Clear tonight down to 13. Tomorrow's going to start off with sunshine. We'll see a mix of sun and clouds in the afternoon with the high reaching 28. 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Your next update coming up in minutes.

FM in the morning. It's a $500 family vacation. We're giving these away every week in June. We have our first one to give away after 7 o'clock this morning, and that's from Name That Tune. We had 5 song clips. Every day last week, we brought you a short little song clip. You kept track. You submitted on Friday. Well done. Really nice stuff getting on our website, submitting that in. All those that entered and all those that were correct are entered to win the $500 family vacation. And then we'll rinse, repeat. We're going to do it all over again this week for you. 5 songs, 1 song a day, starting at 10 o'clock. We'll have it at 11, and then 1, 2, 3 o'clock. Those are the guaranteed times, and you just may hear it elsewhere, okay? We're making sure you hear it lots. Write it down, keep track. By the end of this week, you'll have 5 more songs for a chance to enter to win $500 cash. Oh, Name That Tune. What were those 5 songs? I'll tell you right after Zach Zoya, Benny Adam here, Start Over on MyFM in the Morning. If I had to

My FM in the morning, Jamie and Lorena. Just Jamie with you this morning. Lorena taking a few days to just breathe, relax, enjoy her time off here, enjoy her pool. I bet you she's in probably right about, oh no, she'll be sleeping in, but soon. I hope you are well. And yes, your summer playlist. We're helping you create it with our family vacation, Name That Tune. Having a lot of fun with this. I know for myself, just music is mood, mood is music. And yeah, whatever you're going through in life, there's always that song that relates. That speaks right to you. Isn't it true? From heartbreak to celebrations to just needing a good pump up, build me up song, right? Cleaning. I have my own kind of cleaning music I throw on that just motivates me to clean, right? I don't work out. I hear people do. And yeah, they have their headsets going with their playlists for pump up workout tunes. I love it. Even golf now. I really love how golf's turned into this like blasting speakers, tunes going where it used to be. If a leaf moved, you'd be irate. Making noise like that, how dare you? No, it's different now. Yeah, we all have our little speakers or the big ones in the carts, and crazy world out there. Music everywhere. I love it. Well, Name That Tune. These five songs from last week. We'll go back. We'll recap here together. This was our very first one 1 week ago today. That was the Go-Go's Vacation. All right, out of the gate with a little trickier one for some. We made it up to you with our second Name That Tune song. A little easier with Call Me Maybe, Carly Rae Jepsen. Our third song. What's the use of trying? All you get is pain. When I wanted sunshine, I got rain. You know the song? Okay, Neil Diamond wrote it and sang it first. Monkees made it huge, but that Smash Mouth version of, yeah, I'm a Believer. We know the song. We love it. Song four. This one was relatively easy. Taylor Swift, easy to spot there, and Cruel Summer, and then we wrapped it up on Friday. A misunderstanding once, but now we look in the eye. You keep singing, you'll eventually get to Life is a Highway, Tom Cochran. Yes, your five songs, if you got those correct, you are entered to win a $500 family vacation. We'll make that draw coming up after 7. I want to chat with Paris next. She's going to join us. If you've ever traveled around the world, different countries have different plugs. Well, she has a website to help with that.

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My FM Family Vacation, Name That Tune, is on. 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

0: 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Here's what's happening in Greater Napanee.
1: Good morning. I'm Tim Baltz. Here's what's coming up over the next 48 hours. It's everything you need to know.
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9: Well, taking another look at your drive, it continues to be a problem-free this morning. The 401 lightly traveled at this hour, not seeing any live lane issues or slowdowns to hold you up either eastbound or westbound between Belleville and Brockville. Your forecast for today, we are looking at sunshine with the high reaching 26, clear tonight down to 13. Tomorrow's going to start off sunny. We'll see a mix of sun and clouds in the afternoon with the high reaching 28. 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Your next update is coming up in minutes.

At the top of the hour, we'll have your local news, sports, and weather. It is Jamie and Lorena. It's just Jamie flying solo this morning. And coming up, Paris is going to join us. So when you go to different countries, I'm sure you're given the heads up or you're well aware, they have different plugs, different adapters, right? And you can buy these fancy little travel adapters. Some cases, they're just universal for everywhere in the world, these little plugs. They don't always go well. I'll tell you what my wife almost did on one of our trips. And Paris is going to join us next to talk about a website she found if you are traveling to another country. Right now, Alanis Morissette with Ironic on our Monday morning together here on MyFM.

0: My FM in the morning, Jamie and Lorena. Lorena's off this morning. We welcome Paris to the show. Paris, you were talking about plugs, converters. When you're traveling around the world to different countries, it's not the same North American plug that we're used to. You learn that pretty quickly, don't you? You found a website, though. How did you stumble across this website?
1: Yeah, so I had a friend traveling. I mean, so many people travel, especially summertime, and she was just really annoyed that she had to find a converter for all the things that she wanted to bring. And then she was like, I think I'm just gonna, instead of buying a converter, I'm gonna buy the product, because she's planning on going to Europe again next summer. So she was like, I'm just gonna have the product that works with the European plug and I won't have to get a converter. And then I was like, I don't think it's the same plug all around Europe. It depends. And then so we started searching and I found this site, which is an overview of plugs and sockets, like Jamie was saying, around the world. So if you're traveling and you're not sure what socket you're going to need, where you're going to go, and what type of basically socket they're going to have, and what kind of converter you're going to need, the standards are all there for you. Who knew this website existed? Anyways, it's called plugsocketmuseum.nl. Jamie has a link. You can text him and basically get rid of a lot of headaches for yourself. And by the way, it's not just about sockets. They have general information. There's appliance couplers if you're moving. I don't know for those who are. There's multi-standard sockets. There's a complete breakdown. And then also you can just scroll down all the way to the bottom to look at country-specific pages as well. So it's not just Europe. You could be going to Greece or Japan or Argentina or South Africa or Uruguay or Slovakia. Like, those are the countries listed, but there's many, many more. Hopefully somebody traveling will have their questions answered on the site that you never knew existed. Plugsocketmuseum.nl.
0: Well, if you are interested, I'm happy to pass that along. Just shoot me a text. I'll copy the link over to you. And I want to give a shout out and happy anniversary to my wife today. We are celebrating 7 years married, and it was on our honeymoon in Italy. She bought one of those cheap converters that does all the different countries, and where she plugs in her hair straightener, and away we are just doing our own thing. And honey, something doesn't smell right. And we almost lost an Airbnb over that converter, but luckily caught it in time. It was visibly smoking, and it didn't smell great. It was hot to touch for sure. So, just be careful what you get. But yes, plugsocketmuseum.nl. Happy to pass that along to you. 855-WIN-MY-FM.

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1: Good morning. I'm Tim Baltz. Sunny today with a high 25 with humidity. It'll feel like 28. Here's what's happening in Greater Napanee. Township of Addington Highlands has launched a truck naming contest for its new roads department vehicle. Residents can submit ideas by email until June 30th. Council will choose the winning name on July 8th, with the winner receiving recognition and a photo opportunity. The selected name will be displayed on the truck as a decal. Greater Napanee residents are being advised of hydrant flushing that will take place starting today in the area of Richmond Park Drive to West Street and Bridge Street south to the Napanee River. The work may cause rust-colored water to appear in some homes. If this does occur, residents are advised to remove tap aerators and run water until it is clear. A $40,000 grant from the Rick Hansen Foundation's RBC Barrier Buster Program will help make five Algonquin Lakeshore Catholic District School Board schools more accessible. New accessible doors and automatic openers will be installed at gymnasium entrances in Kingston and Trenton. The upgrades are designed to remove barriers and create more inclusive opportunities for students of all abilities. More than 520 volunteers from 38 workplaces rolled up their sleeves across Kingston, Frontenac, Lennox, and Addington Friday as United Way KFLNA's annual Day of Caring returns, with teams tackling projects at 50 community agency sites throughout the region. Kim Peachy, chair of the United Way Day of Caring Committee, says volunteer participation continues to grow.
2: This year, we actually have over 500 volunteers. We have, 36 different workplaces that signed up, and it's a day for them to get out of the office and then roll up their sleeves and pitch in and get some much needed work done.
1: Peachy says the event helps local agencies complete projects they may not otherwise have time or resources to tackle, while strengthening connections throughout the community. After 9 this morning, get the local news rundown sent straight to your email. Sign up at napaneetoday.ca. In sports, in the MLB, it was Toronto over Baltimore 6-4 to the NHL Stanley Cup playoffs. Game 4 resumes tomorrow night as Carolina heads to Vegas, with Vegas leading the series 2-1. And Denny Hamlin won the NASCAR Cup Series race in Michigan on Sunday, tying the late Kyle Busch on the all-time win list with 63 career series wins. I'm Tim Baltz with the news that keeps you connected to where you live. 401 traffic and weather together next on Greater Napanee's 88.7 MyFM.
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8: Well, your problem-free commute continues this morning. Not seeing any issues whatsoever on the 401 eastbound or westbound between Belleville and Brockville. No slowdowns to hold you up this morning. Your forecast for today, a beautiful sunny start to the week with a high reaching 26. Clear tonight down to 13. Tomorrow we're going to see sunshine to start the day. A mix of sun and clouds in the afternoon with the high reaching 28. Drivers in Kingston know that after hitting some of our worst potholes, the smartest thing they should do is have Auto Service Kingston perform their next oil change, as suspension inspections are always included with your oil changes. 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Your next update is coming up in minutes.

IFM in the morning, Jamie and Lorena with Lorena off this morning. I am flying solo, and for full disclosure, this will be my last week taking parental leave. We are scheduled in a week from tomorrow, welcoming our second child to the family, and everybody's just been so lovely. Everyone I see, they're asking how she's doing, how the baby names are coming along, and just all the great questions that I'm absolutely honored you even care. So thank you. But yes, we are taking a little time together. The adjustment, everything, welcoming the new child, trying to remember what you do with a baby again, feels like a lifetime ago, but as for, well, going on 5 years ago. Thank you, though. So, in the spirit of Father's Day, since this is my last week, I will miss the week leading up to Father's Day. I wanted to have some fun this week with grass cutting shoes. I was cutting the lawn the other day, looking down at my feet, I'm like, I have had these things for I don't know how long. It's usually an old pair of shoes that aren't good enough to wear in public that become guys' grass cutting shoes. Right? So let's celebrate Dad's grass cutting shoes. I have a picture of mine posted up. Our Facebook page, you can check it out. But text me your photos. Next time you're cutting your lawn, if it's this week, or you know where hubby or boyfriend or significant other's grass cutting shoes are, snap a photo. Let's see them. I think by the end of the week, we can crown the best worst grass cutting shoes. 855-WIN-MY-FM. Attach it to a text or simply email me, Jamie, Jamie, at mbcmedia.ca. Coming up, our winner of our week one $500 family vacation. We're going to tell you what those five tunes were right after Katy Perry, Teenage Dream on MyFM in the morning.

My FM in the morning, Jamie and Lorena with Lorena off this morning. Parents, clueless dad moment here. I've never heard this saying, expression before. Something kiddo was doing. He was trying to pick something. He had three things in front of him and he needed to pick one. Most would do eeny, meeny, miny, moe. I don't know where he got this from. Later this hour, I'm going to play it for you. Tell me if you know anything about this. Clueless dad, I need some help, parents. We were not clueless, apparently, on the five songs last week for Name That Tune. Well done. Well done to everybody. We do have our winner selected. Now, we're doing this every week in June. $500 a week to help towards your family vacation. You just have to keep track of the tunes. Name That Tune. We have one each day. We're doing it again this week. But let's go back to week one. Here was 1 week ago today, our very first song. Yeah, that was a tough start. That was the Go-Go's Vacation. The second song last Tuesday. Hey, I just met you. And this is crazy. A little easier. Carly Rae Jepsen, that was Call Me Maybe. Song three. What's the use of trying? All you get is pain. Yeah, Shrek fans were all over that one. That's Smash Mouth's version of I'm a Believer. Song number four. You may have heard of her before. Taylor Swift, that was Cruel Summer, and then wrapped it up with a Canadian classic. A misunderstanding once, but now we're looking in the eye. Mr. Tom Cochran, that is Life is a Highway. So congratulations again to all those correct. We have the winner, our first $500 family vacation. And it's Emily Cole. Emily Cole, you have $500 towards your family vacation for naming all those tunes, entering them by midnight Friday, and you were the lucky one that we picked from all those correct answers. Emily Cole, we will be in touch. If you're listening right now, give us a shout, 855-WIN-MY-FM.

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1: Good morning. I'm Tim Baltz. Time for What's Good in and around Greater Napanee, where we catch up with the local newsmakers and people doing interesting things in the community.
2: The Napanee Valley Cruisers are preparing for another busy summer, with the organization marking its 30th anniversary. President Steve Lowry says the club has donated about $83,000 to local causes since he took over in 2006.
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1: Well, taking another look at your drive, I just took another look at the traffic cameras along the 401 and still remains fairly lightly traveled at this hour, not seeing any live lane issues or slowdowns if you're traveling the 401 between Belleville and Brockville in either direction. Your forecast for today, we are looking at sunshine with a high reaching 26. Clear tonight down to 13. Tomorrow starts off with sunshine. We'll see a mix of sun and clouds in the afternoon with the high reaching 28. 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

0: 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Coming up, parents, I do need your help. I managed to record my kiddo. Instead of eeny, meeny, miny, moe, he was deciding between one of three things to pick, and I'd never heard what he said before. You tell me if you can make sense of this in just a few minutes. We also have our celebrations just before 8 o'clock, 855-WIN-MY-FM. If there's anyone to add to the list today, this June 8th, which is my anniversary, by the way. Happy anniversary to my lovely wife, who is very, very pregnant right now. We are 8 days away from our scheduled due date, so she looks fantastic. She's getting compliments. She's got that pregnancy glow to her. She tells you it's sweat, but no, she just looks amazing, and I cannot wait to welcome in our second kiddo. How about this for some inspiration for any other semi-newlyweds? I guess you still consider 7 years newlywed-ish. This couple just celebrated their 80th. Did you hear about this story out of Timmins? 99 and 98-year-old Raymond and Teresa Taylor last Thursday celebrated 80 years together. Hashtag that with relationship goals. That is unbelievable. And yeah, it was June 5th, 1946. 80 years, honey. We got some work to do, but if it's anything like the 7 we just had, we'll have no problem. Time is really what will affect us in getting to 80 years. Right after Madonna, Into the Groove. I need your help, parents. It's here on My FM in the morning.
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0: MyFM in the morning along with Jamie and Lorena. Lorena off taking a bit of a breather here this morning. She'll be away as well tomorrow, but we're flying solo, hanging out together, and I need some parents' help on this one. Kiddo the other day, he's got three water balloons in a bowl that he blew up, and he wanted to decide which one to throw first. Then he says this.
1: Two black shoes, who's it not you? Not because you're dirty, not because you think. Just because you kissed the boy behind a magazine.
0: I mean, the influence of either school or daycare coming out there, because my wife and I had never heard of whatever it was he just said. What happened to eeny, meeny, miny, mo, buddy? Right? Or there's many ways. It's funny the many ways we decide on certain things. You know, if you're head-to-head, it's probably a rock, paper, scissors, something like that. Or an eeny, meeny, miny, mo if you're trying to eliminate something. What is this?
1: Two black shoes. Who's it not you? Not because you're dirty, not because you think. Just because you kissed a boy behind a magazine.
0: Oh, I mean, you surprise us every day, buddy. We love when you come out with this stuff, the little imagination. I mean, he didn't make that up. He had to have heard it somewhere. What's it from? What's he saying? Anybody can decipher that language or what he said. Please, 855-WIN-MY-FM. Give me a shout. I'll play it for you one more time, kiddo. Trying to decide which water balloon to throw first.
1: Two black shoes. Who's it not you? Not because you're dirty, not because you think. Just because you kissed a boy behind a magazine.
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1: 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Here's what's happening in Greater Napanee.
2: Good morning. I'm Tim Baltz. Here's what's coming up over the next 48 hours. It's everything you need to know.
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6: Well, it remains problem-free this morning if you are traveling the 401 eastbound or westbound between Belleville and Brockville. You're not going to find any live lane issues or slowdowns to hold you up at this time. Fairly lightly traveled in both directions. Your forecast for today, we're looking at sunshine with a high reaching 26. Clear tonight, down to 13. Tomorrow's going to start off sunny, but we'll see a mix of sun and clouds in the afternoon and the high getting up to 28. That will feel like 33. 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

My FM in the morning on this June 8th. We have your celebrations coming up here in just a moment. If you are celebrating, whether it's a birthday, an anniversary, a few celebrities you share with, a few legendary singers, we have Nancy Sinatra, the eldest daughter of Frank Sinatra, turning 86 today. Back in 1966, she made a name for herself.

86 today, Nancy Sinatra is. We also have Bonnie Tyler, Total Eclipse of the Heart. So many great tunes. She's celebrating her 75th birthday today. We'll get to our local celebs and a very special anniversary this morning after Mr. Big to be with you on MyFM in the morning.

0: 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You can check out the latest jackpot. We're looking just about $800 to the winner, but we still have till the end of the month, lots of time, and it's as little as $10 you get in this monthly draw. Half the pot to you, the other half to our local hospital foundation. Wanted to draw attention to the story we do have at napanytoday.ca, warning locals of the door-to-door imposters. This is just sad to hear, but the County General Hospital Foundation's warning residents that some individuals are going door-to-door claiming to represent the foundation, asking for donations. They wanted to make it very clear they do not conduct door-to-door fundraising. Staff or volunteers will never arrive unannounced to request financial support. So just keep that in mind. And you know, anybody knocking on your door claiming to be from the Hospital Foundation, it's a scam. It's an imposter, unfortunately. So if you are approached, you're encouraged to obviously not engage, but then report the activity to local authorities ASAP, hoping to put an end to this. You can find that story at napanytoday.ca.
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0: And some belated going back to the weekend. Marion Steed from her husband, Floyd, daughter, Amanda, husband, Richard, son, Carrie, and wife, Jen, many grandchildren, great-grandchildren, all your friends from church. Marion, hope you had a great birthday. That was back on Saturday. Also had a B who celebrated, wishing my wonderful wife, mother, and grandmother a happy birthday. B, you deserve to celebrate as you always put everyone first and foremost. May you have the best day ever, filled with love and laughter. Lauren sending that one in also on Saturday. B, hope you had a great day. And Elsie Grew turned 85 on Saturday, and that was love. Nancy, Dale, Donald, Kristen, Ellie, Jacob, Maggie, and Clara. Yesterday we had a birthday for Kathy Hopley. Kathy, keep smiling. Hope you had a great day. Peggy sending that one in from yesterday. And then today, June the 8th, Teresa St. Martin celebrating. Happy birthday, Teresa, from all the residents and staff. And I would like to wish a happy 7th anniversary to my absolute darling wife. 7 years ago, we tied the knot. And since then, while we welcomed our near 5-year-old kiddo, we are 8 days away from welcoming our second. We have traveled all over the place, just done crazy things, so many camping adventures, and we've been right by each other's side, each other's biggest cheerleaders, right? And she's had to tolerate some pretty unique things with, well, varicose veins and, you know, sleep apnea, welcoming a mask into our life. So there's been a lot of, we'll say, not so attractive things, but she has never once made me feel that way. So by my side along the way, we have supported each other and will continue to do so. Big day coming up in eight. She's very, very pregnant right now. So yeah, we're not going to move too much on our anniversary here, but happy anniversary. I love you. 7 years ago today. Best day of my life.
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1: Good morning. I'm Tim Baltz. Sunny today with a high 25 with humidity. It'll feel like 28. Here's what's happening in Greater Napanee. Town of Greater Napanee says hydrant flushing begins today in parts of the community, including areas near Richmond Park Drive, West Street, and Bridge Street south to the Napanee River. Officials warn residents may notice temporary discolored water during the work. Running taps for a few minutes should help restore clear water. The Algonquin Lakeshore Catholic District School Board has received a $40,000 RBC Barrier Buster grant to improve accessibility at five schools. The funding will be used to install accessible gymnasium doors and automatic access buttons, helping students with disabilities participate more independently in physical education, sports, and recreational activities across the school community. Local residents can save money on family outings thanks to a growing community pass program offered through the library. MyFM spoke with Kate Wilson, programming and outreach coordinator with the LNA Libraries, who said cardholders can borrow passes for attractions including Fort Henry, Upper Canada Village, and Ontario Parks for up to 1 week.
2: So you check out the pass, you go to the place for free. Most passes are two adults, two children, sometimes three children. Each pass says it right on there. And it's a great way to equalize access to these sites for everybody.
1: The free passes are available with a library card, which is also free for local residents to obtain. Local musician Steve Tanner will bring music and storytelling together during a special performance at the Museum of Lennox in Addington next Tuesday. The evening begins at 7 p.m. and will feature a mix of traditional, blues, folk, and original songs. Admission is $3, while museum members can attend free of charge. 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In sports, in the MLB, it was Toronto over Baltimore 6-4. And now here's Chris Soares with MyFM Playoff Fever.
3: The Stanley Cup Final heads into a massive Game 4 tomorrow night in Vegas with the Golden Knights holding a 2-1 series lead over Carolina. And if you're looking for the story of the playoffs, look no further than Mitch Marner. The former Leaf exploded for the fastest hat-trick in Stanley Cup Final history in Game 3, scoring 3 goals in just 6 minutes and 10 seconds. It's the kind of playoff performance that's making a lot of Toronto critics rethink the narrative. Now the question is, can Marner keep rolling and put Vegas one win away from the Cup, or will Carolina answer back in even the series Game 4? Tomorrow night, 8 p.m. I'm Chris Soares, Playoff Fever continues next at noon.
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8: Well, it continues to be worry-free if you're traveling the 401 this morning, be it eastbound or westbound between Belleville and Brockville. Not finding any live lane issues on the traffic cameras. No slowdowns either to hold you up this morning. Traffic moving at the limit. Your forecast for today, sunshine with a high reaching 26. Clear tonight, down to 13. Tomorrow starts off sunny. We'll see a mix of sun and clouds in the afternoon with the high reaching 28. 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

My FM in the morning, Jamie and Lorena with Lorena off today. Coming up, we'll recap this hour, the winner of our week one, the $500 for our family vacation with Name That Tune. And don't worry, we are back in just a few hours with another week, your first clip of the day of the week for Name That Tune. Another chance this week to win a $500 family vacation. This is going to go towards your vacation. Help, you know, upgrade a few things. The gas bill, the food bill, the everything is expensive. So we're going to help you out with $500, doing it every week, all June. We'll recap those songs from last week and our big winner later on. I want to know your eeny, meeny, miny, mo song. How did you decide growing up? What have you heard the kids saying? And I'm going to replay for you something I heard my kiddo saying to pick something. I've never heard it before. I don't know where he got it from. After Jordan Knight, One More Night, I'm My FM in the morning.

0: In the morning. Thank you so much on our text line. First of all, Anne Marie Scott celebrating her 58th birthday today. Rosemary sending that one in, and the entire family. Best wishes, Anne Marie, on your 58th today. And to those listeners wishing my wife and I a happy anniversary, you're so sweet. Susan Hardy, happy anniversary to you and your wife, and I hear your wife is due on my son's birthday, June 16th. That is true, Susan. Thank you very much for that. And Tracy, you're so sweet. Thank you so much. A few other texts coming in as well. And I love this, our grass cutting shoes. I'll get talking more about this later in the hour. But yeah, celebrating Father's Day a bit early. I want to see Dad's grass cutting shoes. I know I have a mean pair of grass cutting shoes. I'll get posted up. But yeah, let us know. Shoot us a text. I've received a few already. There's pretty much nothing left to some of these shoes. Some are held with duct tape, in fact. So having a good laugh over this 855-WIN-MY-FM. Well, let's pretend you had three pair of grass cutting shoes in front of you. How do you pick which ones you're gonna wear? Eeny, meeny, miny, moe come to mind? Yeah, pretty common one. My kiddo was trying to pick which water balloon to throw first. He blew a few up, put them in a bowl, and this is how he decided.
1: Two black shoes, who's it, not you? Not because you're dirty, not because you're faint. Just because you kissed a boy behind a play.
0: I don't know where. I assume school? Daycare? His brain? I don't know where he got this from. I have never heard this in my life. Parts of it are a little familiar, and I think that might be because of Seinfeld. I think I found a clip that might help with that. If you know where this is from or what this is, please, 855-WIN-MY-FM. I have a few listeners sharing ways they remember picking things as kids. There was engine number 9 going down Chicago line. If the train should jump the track, do you want your money back? Y-E-S. And whoever the S lands on is not it. All right, apparently. And that's how you eliminate, you know, those little things you do in the playground growing up. You'd have a way to pick teams or eliminate people. Ip, dip, sky, blue, who's it, not you. Not because you're dirty, not because you're clean. My mother says you're the fairy queen. And whoever lands on queen is it. I don't know that one. I was eeny, meeny, miny, moe. Maybe I grew up in a simple world. I don't know. Let me know, 855-WIN-MY-FM.

0: 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Time for What's Good in and around Greater Napanee, where we catch up with the local newsmakers and people doing interesting things in the community.
1: The Napanee Valley Cruisers are celebrating 30 years of bringing car enthusiasts together while giving back to the community. President Steve Lowry said the organization has grown far beyond its original purpose of showcasing classic vehicles.
2: And we used to have a cruise night here every Monday night from May to October. And we had one at B&W every Wednesday. 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And I figured it out the other day. 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
1: 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Hear our full interview right now at NapaneeToday.ca. 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
9: Well, taking another look at your drive, I just took another look at the traffic cameras on the 401 between Belleville and Brockville, and still not seeing any live lane issues or slowdowns, both directions moving at the speed limit. Your forecast for today, sunshine with the high reaching 26, tonight clear down to 13, tomorrow sunshine to start the day. We'll see a mix of sun and clouds in the afternoon with the high reaching 28. 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

My FM in the morning. Thanks for the laughs on our text line. Looking up kids' rhymes here. Versions of Eeny, Meeny, Miny, Mo. Back on the schoolyard. You remember how you picked people or eliminated people or any of that? Eeny, Meeny, Miny, Mo is a very common one, but there's so many others. And later this hour, I'll play for you again what my kiddo was singing the other day to himself. And then where I know I heard part of it from. Of course, it's an episode of Seinfeld. And on our text line, I think we have an answer, too, to what it was called. This is great, though. 855-WIN-MY-FM. Keep those coming. Do you remember how you decided who was eliminated? Who was it? Was it Eeny, Meeny, Miny, Mo, or did you have something else? 855-WIN-MY-FM. We'll try to get the winner of our family vacation Name That Tune from week one. Chat with her and or him next, and also reveal what those five songs were after Paula Abdul. Here's Straight Up on My FM in the Morning.

0: MyFM in the morning, Jamie and Lorena. Lorena is off today, taking a little breather, relaxing for a few days, likely enjoying the heat in her pool. If I'm a betting man, that's what I'm guessing on. But we got to give away a $500 family vacation. Name that tune. Last week, we had a song clip every day, five songs. By the end of the day, Friday, you had to submit those on our website, and you were entered to win a $500 family vacation. And we announced the winner this morning.
1: Hello.
0: Good morning. Is this Emily Cole?
1: Yes, it is.
0: Emily Cole, it's Jamie from MyFM in the Morning calling. How are we doing?
1: I'm awesome. How are you?
0: I'm feeling pretty good. We did a little bit of a draw earlier this morning, Emily. I don't know if you heard or not, but you are our week one winner of a $500 family vacation. Part of Name That Tune.
1: Oh, my God. No way. That's so amazing.
0: Yes, Emily, you did all the right things. You got them in on time Friday. You were in a very large draw. A lot of people got these right.
1: Oh, that's so awesome. That's going to help so much going into the summer.
0: Yeah, what do we have planned? What sort of vacations are we looking at?
1: We usually go down to Niagara to visit family for a week in the summer, so that would be amazing.
0: Oh, my goodness, the road trip down. Think of the snacks along the way. Even just help with gas.
1: Exactly, yeah.
0: Oh, 500 bucks coming your way. Pretty good at Name That Tune, Emily. Did you work alone? Did you have some help?
1: No, it was just me. I listened to you guys at work every single day, so I was ready and jotted all the notes down every day.
0: Well, it worked out in your favor. $500 family vacation, naming all five of those tunes. Emily's going to stick around. Emily Cole, our winner, she's going to help us reveal those five songs if you played along last night, just to make sure you were correct. And then we're going to get ready to do it all over again this week, every week in June, giving away a $500 family vacation. Congratulations, Emily Cole.
1: Amazing. I appreciate it so much.

0: Morning with Jamie and Lorena, 88.7 MyFM. Here's what's happening in Greater Napanee.
1: Good morning. I'm Tim Baltz. Here's what's coming up over the next 48 hours. It's everything you need to know.
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9: Well, with this final check on your drive, I just did one last run through the traffic cameras on the 401 between Belleville and Brockville. Not seeing any live lane issues. There is a little bit of volume in the eastbound lanes approaching Sydenham and Kingston, but traffic remains moving at the speed limit. Your forecast for today, we are looking at sunshine with the high getting up to 26, clear tonight down to 13. Tomorrow's going to start off with sunshine, a mix of sun and clouds in the afternoon, though, with the high reaching 28, that's going to feel like 33. 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Stay on time and up to date with 401 traffic and weather together this afternoon starting at 4.

0: 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My FM in the morning, just over an hour away from our second week of Name That Tune. 10 o'clock, 11 o'clock, 1, 2, and 3 o'clock. And then here on My FM in the morning the following day, we'll keep playing these clips. It's no secret. We'll get the word out, and you can hear these songs. As long as you know the artist, the song title, write it down. You'll have a chance at a $500 family vacation. Emily Cole was our winner of week one. We announced earlier this morning. We were just talking to Emily, and she's going to help us reveal here. So song number one. Last week, it was a week ago today, we played the Go-Go's Vacation. All right, Emily, song number two.
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0: Yeah, you got that one. Song number three.
3: What's the use of trying? All you get is pain. When I wanted sunshine,
2: I'm a Believer by Smash Mouth.
0: You got that one too. Song four.
2: Cruel Summer by Taylor Swift.
0: And then you got the last one on Friday.
4: A misunderstanding once, but now we look in the eye.
0: Possibly one of the best driving songs. I hope that's going to be on your road trip playlist.
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0: Oh, that is awesome. $500 you win for your family vacation this summer, Emily, all because you named all those tunes. You got them in on time. Congratulations. You can go tell the family now that, you're getting the good beef jerky for the road trip.
2: Amazing. I appreciate it so much.
0: Emily Cole, again, our winner of our last week, first week of Name That Tune for a $500 family vacation. We will play again this week with that first clip coming up at 10 o'clock this morning. Hey, we heard Taylor Swift. What did you think of Friday's song release from the Toy Story soundtrack? I'll play you a clip of that right after Goo Goo Dolls' Iris on My FM in the morning.
5: And I can't.

My FM in the morning. Thank you so much for kicking the day off with us, Jamie and Lorena. It's just Jamie this morning. Lorena taking actually a few days to relax a little, enjoy this weather, enjoy her pool. Good for her. She'll be back with us on Wednesday. I did mention this morning, too, this is my final week, taking a little bit of leave with our scheduled arrival a week from tomorrow of our second child. I will be taking a little bit of time off just for the adjustment to be there with mom and kiddo and new baby, whoever and whatever that's going to be. We'll find out in a week. Really excited. Super excited. And thank you. Everybody's been so sweet to check in and ask. And yes, wife is very well, but very pregnant and just about ready for baby to arrive as well. It is our anniversary today, too. We won't be moving too much, but happy anniversary again. And thank you to the listeners on our text line, too. You're so sweet to wish us a happy 7th anniversary, honey. Just wild. All right, Taylor Swift, Friday. We revealed on here on MyFM in the morning that Toy Story 5 song. The story of this song, it's kind of crazy. Taylor Swift back in February was shown an early release of Toy Story 5. So she got a feel for the movie, a feel for the character of Jessie. She was asked to write a song for Jessie. So she saw the movie, sat on it for a while, came out with the song we heard on Friday. I knew it. I knew you. Here's a clip.

I mean, no mistaking, that's Taylor Swift. She's just got a sound and a way about her. And that, to me, is going back to early Taylor. The stuff I actually was a big fan of. The early kind of country and then country pop. She lost me after that, but that's okay. I'm not here to trash talk her because I thought that's a pretty good sounding tune. One that's pretty easy to listen to and will sound great in a kid's movie, Toy Story 5, which is out June 19th, by the way. So we'll hear that song, among others in that. I assume the title track, You've Got a Friend in Me, Randy Newman's tune. It's been in every one of them. Why would it not be in the fifth one? But yes, a very small group of people managed to keep that hush-hush. In our world where everything seems to be leaked early, they kept that song up until Friday morning. Let us know what you thought of it. Do you want to hear more of that song here on MyFM? Hey, you can have a say at 855-WIN-MYFM.

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1: Good morning. I'm Tim Baltz. Sunny today with a high 25 with humidity. It'll feel like 28. Here's what's happening in Greater Napanee. Township of Addington Highlands has launched a truck naming contest for its new roads department vehicle. Residents can submit ideas by email until June 30th. Council will choose the winning name on July 8th, with the winner receiving recognition and a photo opportunity. The selected name will be displayed on the truck as a decal. Greater Napanee residents are being advised of hydrant flushing that will take place starting today in the area of Richmond Park Drive to West Street and Bridge Street south to the Napanee River. The work may cause rust-colored water to appear in some homes. If this does occur, residents are advised to remove tap aerators and run water until it is clear. A $40,000 grant from the Rick Hansen Foundation's RBC Barrier Buster Program will help make five Algonquin Lakeshore Catholic District School Board schools more accessible. New accessible doors and automatic openers will be installed at gymnasium entrances in Kingston and Trenton. The upgrades are designed to remove barriers and create more inclusive opportunities for students of all abilities. More than 520 volunteers from 38 workplaces rolled up their sleeves across Kingston, Frontenac, Lenox, and Addington Friday as United Way KFLNA's annual Day of Caring returns, with teams tackling projects at 50 community agency sites throughout the region. Kim Peachy, chair of the United Way Day of Caring Committee, says volunteer participation continues to grow.
2: This year, we actually have over 500 volunteers. We have, 36 different workplaces that signed up, and it's a day for them to get out of the office and then roll up their sleeves and pitch in and get some much needed work done.
1: Peachy says the event helps local agencies complete projects they may not otherwise have time or resources to tackle, while strengthening connections throughout the community. After 9 this morning, get the local news rundown sent straight to your email. Sign up at napaneetoday.ca. In sports, in the MLB, it was Toronto over Baltimore 6-4 to the NHL Stanley Cup playoffs. Game 4 resumes tomorrow night as Carolina heads to Vegas, with Vegas leading the series 2-1. And Denny Hamlin won the NASCAR Cup Series race in Michigan on Sunday, tying the late Kyle Busch on the all-time win list with 63 career series wins. I'm Tim Baltz with the news that keeps you connected to where you live. 401 traffic and weather together next on Greater Napanee's 88.7 MyFM.
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1: Here's Greater Napanee's three-day forecast from the MyFM Weather Center. Sunny today with a high 25, with humidity it'll feel like 28. Clear tonight with a low 13. Tuesday, sunny in the morning and in the afternoon with a mix of sun and cloud and a chance of showers and a possible thunderstorm later in the day with a high 28, with humidity it'll feel like 32. Wednesday, cloudy with a chance of showers and a high of 27 degrees. 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

0: MyFM in the morning as we get into another work week together on this Monday. It is Jamie. Lorena's off this morning. Well, happy birthday going out to Elizabeth Atticott from your daughter, Marigold. Elizabeth, I hope you have a fantastic day today. Keep those celebrations coming at any point throughout the day. 855-WIN-MYFM. I want to thank the MyFM parents out there who helped me trying to decipher. I think I figured it out what my kiddo was singing. He had three water balloons in a bowl and he was trying to pick which one to throw first. And this is what he did.
1: Two black sheep, who's it not you? Not because you're dirty, not because you're fake. Just because you kissed the boy behind a magazine.
0: 4 years old, I'll remind you. I don't know where he picked this up. We are an eeny, meeny, miny, moe family, so I don't know. But we have a name to this rhyme, and I think parts of it were familiar to me, and my fellow Seinfeld lovers pointed out why that was. We'll get to this after Billie Eilish, Birds of a Feather, on MyFM in the morning.

0: MyFM in the morning. I think we're slowly figuring out what it is my four-year-old kiddo is singing when it comes to choosing something or eliminating something. We're from eeny, meeny, miny, moe world, but there's many sayings out there. One listener on our text line says, Ip Dip. He's singing parts of Ip Dip, which is Ip Dip, Sky Blue, Who's It, Not You, Not Because You're Dirty, Not Because You're Clean. My mother says, You're the Fairy Queen. I don't know that one. Okay. There was also racing car number 9 losing petrol all the time. How many gallons did it lose? And you point to somebody who says a number, and then you count. And whoever lands on that number is either it or not it, whatever you decide ahead of time. Okay, there's some fun ones out there. This is great. Apparently a new one is called the porcupine. It's a great option, and it's used in modern daycares. I don't know this one either. Porcupine in pointy shoes. Which one will my pointer choose? Pointer, pointer, stick like glue. The one my pointer picks is you. That's how people pick things. Okay. Well, kiddo again sang this recently.
1: Shoe black shoe, who's it not you? Not because you're dirty, not because you're clean. Just because you kissed the boy behind a magazine.
0: And apparently on our text line, a listener saying he's saying parts of Apple on a Stick, a popular kids clapping game. Well, my fellow Seinfeld lovers out there pointed out that parts of it are also from this.
2: Why don't you just settle it like mature adults? Potato Man.
3: No.
2: No Potato Man.
3: Ink-a-dink.
2: Ink-a-dink, a bottle of ink, the cork fell out, and you stink. Not because you're dirty, not because you're clean, just because you kissed the girl behind the magazine. And
3: wait a minute.
2: What are you doing?
0: Oh, I don't know what's going on. How would he have ever figured that out from Seinfeld? I don't know. 855 win my FM.

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1: Good morning. I'm Tim Baltz. Time for What's Good in and around Greater Napanee, where we catch up with the local newsmakers and people doing interesting things in the community.
2: The Napanee Valley Cruisers are preparing for another busy summer, with the organization marking its 30th anniversary. President Steve Lowry says the club has donated about $83,000 to local causes since he took over in 2006.
3: We're on the hospital, different boards up there. We donate like to the kitten rescue. We've donated to the Auto Shop at the high school, the food program at the high school last year.
2: Weekly cruise nights remain open to all makes and models, from vintage classics to modern vehicles and motorcycles. The club's Monday night cruise-ins at No Frills are free to spectators and continue throughout the summer season. 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
1: Here's Greater Napanee's three-day forecast from the MyFM Weather Center. Sunny today with a high 25 with humidity. It'll feel like 28. Clear tonight with a low 13. Tuesday, sunny in the morning and in the afternoon with a mix of sun and cloud and a chance of showers and a possible thunderstorm later in the day with a high 28 with humidity. It'll feel like 32. Wednesday, cloudy with a chance of showers and a high of 27 degrees. 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

My FM in the morning. It is Jamie and Sola. Lorena off this morning. And as we get our workday rolling along here, I am, we talked this morning about this being final week, taking a little bit of time after this week, because a week from tomorrow is our scheduled due date. So I'll be stepping away, spending time with mama and the new baby, and then the soon to be 5 year old, adapting to the new norm for us. We're super excited though. But I read this little thing here. ASAP Rocky and Rihanna apparently had a lighthearted atmosphere during the birth of their second and third children. So the first one may be a little chaotic, but the second one, or the third and fourth, Riot and Rocky, oh, they were laughing while she was in labor, literally laughing and cracking jokes, and I just don't see that as a reality. And I'm sure many would agree, there's no laughing, there's no jokes, and I'm usually laughing and joking at the best of times. I think up until the moment, we'll be pretty lighthearted. It's part of my job, one of the few purposes I can serve at the time, to keep her calm, keep her laughing and smiling. But I don't know if it will be, quote, lighthearted. That's what Rihanna and ASAP Rocky apparently said. Coming up, it's Best Friends Day. Yeah, did you know this? We'll talk about it after Genie in a Bottle. Here's Christina Aguilera, My FM in the Morning.

My FM in the morning, Jamie Lorena with Lorena off. Again, I'll be flying solo. And again, tomorrow, she'll be back with us on Wednesday. Hope you are well. When was the last time you reached out to your best friend? Right? It's that person, you're one person you can go to with anything. No judgment. You can have just the best conversations. You can open up and show your true inner self to them without fear of judgment or anything, right? You may have a lot of great friends, but who's that one best friend, the ride or die with, right? Well, have you talked to them in a while? Because, yeah, quite often life can maybe separate you or have you maybe a few weeks, months not talking. But it's always that as soon as you get back together, right where you left off, like there was no time in between. Well, make sure that today you celebrate that person. It is National Best Friends Day today.

many cases, that best friend might just be your significant other, which it should be in a sense, right? That should be your best friend. And you know what? I don't know much, but I have gained a bit of wisdom. I'm smart enough to say on my 7th anniversary that she's my best friend. Right? It's Best Friends Day today on our anniversary. I didn't even know we got married on National Best Friends Day, but honey, if you are listening in, happy 7th birthday. 7th anniversary again. Whoops, there's a good slip of the tongue. It's my FM in the morning.

0: 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Here's what's happening in Greater Napanee.
1: Good morning. I'm Tim Baltz. Here's what's coming up over the next 48 hours. It's everything you need to know.
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1: Here's Greater Napanee's three-day forecast from the MyFM Weather Center. Sunny today with a high 25 with humidity. It'll feel like 28. Clear tonight with a low 13. Tuesday, sunny in the morning and in the afternoon with a mix of sun and cloud and a chance of showers and a possible thunderstorm later in the day with a high 28 with humidity. It'll feel like 32. Wednesday, cloudy with a chance of showers and a high of 27 degrees. 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

0: My FM in the morning, Jamie Lorena with Lorena off this morning. And yes, she's relaxing, likely floating in her pool, enjoying the heat that's on the way. She did miss our draw for our first $500 family vacation giveaway. We gave a call, congratulated Emily Cole.
1: Oh my God, no way! That's so amazing.
0: Yes, Emily, you did all the right things. You got them in on time Friday. You were in a very large draw. A lot of people got these right.
1: Oh, that's so awesome. That's going to help so much going into the summer.
0: Yeah, what do we have planned? What sort of vacations are we looking at?
1: We usually go down to Niagara to visit family for a week in the summer, so that would be amazing to help.
0: Oh my goodness, the road trip down. Think of the snacks along the way. Even just help with gas.
1: Exactly, yeah. Amazing. I appreciate it so much.
0: And those five songs again in order. Vacation by the Go-Go's, Call Me Maybe, Carly Rae Jepsen, I'm a Believer, Smash Mouth version, Cruel Summer by Taylor Swift, and Life is a Highway by Tom Cochran. We're just over an hour away from doing it all over again this week. You catch a song at 10, 11, 1, 2, and 3. Top of the hour, you'll hear the clip. Write it down. Artist or band, song title. Get some help if you need. People recording it on their phones if they need. There's many ways to go about it. End of the week this week, you'll have another chance to enter all five songs for your $500 family vacation with MyFM's Name That Tune. What we learned this morning on the show before we wrap things up is coming up right after Take On Me. It's Aha on MyFM in the morning.

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Nickelback on MyFM at work on your Monday morning. It's the 8th day of June. We are just under 2 weeks away from the first day of summer now, the official first day. I think technically we're all feeling like we've hit that summertime anyway. And we're enjoying the MyFM Family Vacation Name That Tune contest. Last week, we ended up with a winner. As you know, you've got to get the clips, one per day. Enter them on the website on Friday of each week towards that $500 win towards your summer road trip. We'll catch up with last week's winner, run down the tunes, and also, of course, play you the new clip for your Monday towards that $500 to get you on the road. I hope you had a great first weekend of June. My big news, I bought some brand new pillows. I was about to go and wash my old tattered begging for the end pillows and thought better of it. Threw the pillowcases in, of course. And off to the store I went. I will tell you, if you're looking for a way to brighten up your life, to freshen up your sleep, especially here as we're getting warmer outside, brand new pillows. Go for it. Do it. You won't regret it. You'll be thanking me. You can throw the old pillows into the car for your road trip, or just toss them away, whatever you want to do. Stick around. We've got great tunes coming up. It's Adam Weeks with you, and we're going to catch up on that family vacation Name That Tune on the way this hour.

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1: Here's Greater Napanee's three-day forecast from the MyFM Weather Center. Sunny today with a high 25 with humidity. It'll feel like 28. Clear tonight with a low 13. Tuesday, sunny in the morning with a mix of sun and cloud and a chance of showers and a thunderstorm by the afternoon with a high 28. And with humidity, it'll feel like 32. Cloudy with a chance of showers on Wednesday with a high of 27 degrees. 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

0: Never Gonna Give You Up, Rick Astley on MyFM. And you know who didn't give up? Emily Cole, our winner for the family vacation. Name that tune. Five songs each week, one playlist, $500. Every week we give away towards your playlist. And Emily has got her sights on her vacation and what she's going to do with that $500.
1: Well, you did all the right things. You got them in on time Friday. You were in a very large draw. A lot of people got these right.
2: Oh, that's so awesome. 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
1: Yeah, what do we have planned? What sort of vacations are we looking at?
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0: Emily, enjoy that $500 towards your family vacation. The clips last week were Vacation by the Go-Go's, Call Me Maybe, Carly Rae Jepsen, I'm a Believer, Smash Mouth, Cruel Summer by Taylor Swift, and Life is a Highway by Tom Cochran. That was last week. Well, it's a new week, and here is your clip for Monday. Keep track of that. We've got one clip each day all through the week. And on Friday, you throw those into the website for your chance to add $500 to your family vacation. 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
0: 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Make sure to take that down. $500 on the line. And in the next hour, I've learned I can handle a lot more from the news than I thought, but a hot sauce shortage, that crosses the line.

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0: Black 7-Day Fool on MyFM, and you'd be a 5-Day Fool if you don't keep track of the clips we're playing for you each day this week, because every week we're giving away $500 for the family vacation Name That Tune. When you hear that clip, mark down what it is and get ready to enter at the website by Friday. It's Adam Weeks with you. Of course, at 12 o'clock, we'll get into the news on MyFM, and lots of news to be had right now. It's a busy time, and I've learned I can handle a lot from the news, more than I thought I could, but this is going too far. Caribbean hot sauce production threatened by Scotch bonnet pepper shortage. As a hot sauce enthusiast, this is bad news. And it's been bad news for them. Back-to-back hurricanes, heavy rainfall, disease, and pests have devastated crops. So a lot of the big pepper growers have had to cancel orders, and they're losing money, of course. Scotch bonnet prices have spiked to 10 times normal rates, and Jamaica serves as a primary source for these peppers. Some of the farmers are switching to heartier, more profitable crops like sweet potatoes. And some companies are responding by stockpiling peppers, and they're trying to kind of develop resilient hybrid varieties. There's all kinds of genetic research going in to strengthen the classic yellow Scotch bonnet. So don't worry, there will still be pepper sauce on those shelves, but expect those prices to go up. That market's getting spicier. Now we're going to keep your Monday going. Keep listening for that MyFM Family Vacation Name That Tune clip. Plays all over the place. You just have to grab it when you hear it. And for now, we'll get back into a MyFM at Work music mix right after a break and a look at what's going on locally in just a minute.
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1: The town of Greater Napanee says hydrant flushing will begin today in parts of the community, including areas near Richmond Park Drive, West Street, and Bridge Street South to the Napanee River. The Algonquin Lakeshore Catholic District School Board received a $40,000 RBC Barrier Buster grant. 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
1: Here's Greater Napanee's three-day forecast from the MyFM Weather Center. Sunny today with a high 25. With humidity, it'll feel like 28. Clear tonight with a low 13. Tuesday, sunny in the morning with a mix of sun and cloud and a chance of showers and a thunderstorm by the afternoon with a high 28. And with humidity, it'll feel like 32. Cloudy with a chance of showers on Wednesday with a high of 27 degrees. 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

0: Greater Nepanese, 88.7 MyFM. 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
0: 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Laura Earle will have that clip for you and more. And of course, we'll get into the news at 12 o'clock. 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
1: Sunny today and a high of 25, humidex near 28. Good afternoon, I'm Emily Chapwood. Addington Highlands residents are being invited to name a new Roads Department truck through a community contest running until the end of June. Entries must be submitted by email with the suggested name and participant details. The winning entry will be selected July 8th by council based on creativity and originality, with the name added to the truck. The Museum of Lennox in Addington is inviting residents to enjoy songs and stories with Steve Tanner next Tuesday, June 16th. Tanner's performance will combine live music with stories inspired by local people, places, and experiences. Doors will open at 6:30 p.m. with the show beginning at 7. As heard on MyFM in the morning with Jamie and Lorena, the Napanee Valley Cruisers are celebrating 30 years of bringing car enthusiasts together while giving back to the community. President Steve Lowry says the organization has grown far beyond its original purpose of showcasing classic vehicles.
2: And we used to have a cruise night here every Monday night from May to October. And then we had one at B&W every Wednesday. So the first 10 years I had 40 cruise nights a year. And I figured it out the other day, by the end of this year, I will have run over 600 cruise nights.
1: Since Lowry became president 20 years ago, the club has donated approximately $83,000 to local organizations. The club continues to host its weekly cruise-in nights on Mondays at No Frills, and major fundraiser events are planned throughout the summer. In sports, the Jays begin to set out home tonight against the Philadelphia Phillies, and here's Matt Latour with MyFM Playoff Fever.
3: With 2 days of rest between games 3 and 4 of the Stanley Cup Finals, the Vegas Golden Knights made the most of it by doing nothing. Vegas, who leads the series 2-1 over the Carolina Hurricanes, did not step foot on the ice yesterday after a roller coaster of a win Saturday night. Head coach John Tortorella said the team didn't even come to the rink, adding that even today won't be a full-fledged practice, but more so just allowing players to do their own thing on the ice. We'll see if this strategy pays off tomorrow when the puck drops for game 4 from Sin City. I'm Matt Latour. 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
1: Greater Napanee's 3-day forecast from the MyFM Weather Center. Sunny today, a high of 25, humidex near 28. Clear tonight, down to a low of 13. Tomorrow, sunny in the morning, increasing cloudiness near noon with a chance of showers, risk of a thunderstorm in the afternoon, a high of 28. A chance of showers on Wednesday and a high of 25.

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0: had a winner and we want another. It's Laura. 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We had our first $500 winner in our MyFM Family Vacation Name That Tune contest. Jamie and Lorena made the call this morning. 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
2: 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That's so amazing.
0: Congratulations going out again to Emily. Now let's get on to today's tune because we got another $500 you could win this week. 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

0: A busy weekend in the world of sports and a big win for the future of Canadian basketball. It's Laura. This is My FM at Work. Golden Tempo did it again. The winner of the Kentucky Derby came all the way from the back of the pack to win the 158th running of the Belmont Stakes on Saturday. Even better news for the Canadian under 18 men's national basketball team. They made history Sunday night beating the United States 67-65. Yes, they got those last 2 points in the last minute and a half of the game, and they won our country's first ever gold medal at the FIBA Under 18 Men's America Cup. Congratulations to them. That's amazing. As someone who's 5'11 and change, I played a lot of basketball in my days, so I want to give them a shout out. Coming up next, do you think we should start doing multimedia adventures in cemeteries?
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6: Greater Napanee's three-day forecast from the MyFM Weather Center. Sunny today, a high of 25, humid next near 28. Clear tonight, down to a low of 13. Tomorrow, sunny in the morning, increasing cloudiness near noon with a chance of showers, risk of a thunderstorm in the afternoon, a high of 28. A chance of showers on Wednesday and a high of 25.

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0: know there is a pair somewhere lurking in the garage, maybe. Perhaps it's shoved in the back corner of the front hall closet. Those grass-cutting shoes. It's Laura. This is MyFM. You're at work and at home station. You know, it's only 2 weeks away. Father's Day. Yes! Jamie got talking this morning on MyFM in the Mornings, Jamie and Lorena, about those grass-cutting shoes that Dad has. And I won't discriminate. Lots of moms, lots of ladies around have grass-cutting shoes as well. But because Father's Day is coming, we're focusing on the dads. And Jamie wants to see them, and so do I, because the grass-cutting shoes are glorious, aren't they? We want to know about their history. You know, were they the running shoes for a while and then eventually got worn down to the grass shoe category? Were they the sneakers, the going-out sneakers that eventually made their way to the grass shoe category? Send us your photos to jamie@mbcmedia.ca. We need to see the grass-cutting shoes. Coming up next, what is the best free perk at your job?
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1: Greater Napanee's three-day forecast from the MyFM Weather Center. Sunny today, a high of 25, humid next near 28. Clear tonight, down to a low of 13. Tomorrow, sunny in the morning, increasing cloudiness near noon with a chance of showers, risk of a thunderstorm in the afternoon, a high of 28. A chance of showers on Wednesday and a high of 25.

0: perk that you love the most. It's Laura. This is MyFM. You're at work and at home station. I found this quite surprising. Researchers have found that free food is the most popular perk that businesses can offer employees. And I think maybe I was thinking bigger things like childcare, healthcare, that kind of idea. But this is more of the small nuts and bolts things. Things like gym memberships, I guess, ping pong tables, that type of stuff. So I did a little digging. And apparently, there's a couple of different reasons for this. Employees say that office meals and snacks help them to build stronger relationships. They feel that free meals are a way for new staff to meet their colleagues. And millennials, 48% of millennials said that they could be lured to a new job that offered better perks, including free snacks. What do you think? Is free food the way to keep you employed? Coming up next, are we ready for the return of the porch goose?
1: Between spring and summer lies Canada's fifth season. 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
0: It's Laura. Coming up next, we are talking about a 1980s trend that is making a huge comeback on the east coast of Canada and could be coming our way soon. I will have details. I want your opinion. Coming up next.

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2: 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Any parents stepping on Lego, you know what I'm talking about. I want to know what is more painful to step on than Lego.
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0: could not go into a house in the 1980s and not see some sort of kitchen decor that had a goose with a blue ribbon around its neck. It's Laura. This is MyFM, your at work and at home station. If you remember these geese, guess what? A version of them's coming back, apparently. Porch geese. Now, this was kind of part of that trend, but these ones actually sat on your front porch. And in the southern U.S. in particular, they would decorate them with little outfits to kind of match, you know, Halloween or Christmas, that type of thing. Well, I guess it is coming back with a vengeance in eastern Canada, and it's probably coming our way. One garden center there said they had a waiting list of over 200 people after they brought in 50 of these porch geese that sold out practically overnight. You can find accounts for them with porch geese dressed in summer bikinis, in Canada Day outfits, Christmas tree ensembles. Would you put up a porch goose and start dressing them? Is that the trend you want to come back? Up next, another MyFM Music Mix.
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1: Greater Napanee says hydrant flushing will be beginning today in parts of the community, including areas near Richmond Park Drive, West Street, and Bridge Street south to the Napanee River. 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
1: Greater Napanee's three-day forecast from the MyFM Weather Center. Sunny today, a high of 25, humid next near 28. Clear tonight, down to a low of 13. Tomorrow, sunny in the morning, increasing cloudiness near noon with a chance of showers, risk of a thunderstorm in the afternoon, a high of 28. A chance of showers on Wednesday and a high of 25.

0: 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It's Laura, MyFM at work. I have no idea how we got talked into this one. Greater Napanee Connects Heroes with Ropes Fire Truck Pull is going to be taking place on Saturday, June 20th at the Best and Bash Arena, with the first pull happening at 10 a.m. And guess who's going to be there? 88.7 MyFM and the Napanee Raiders are joining forces, becoming the Hat Trick Heroes and Mic Check Champions. I love it. 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
0: Thanks so much for listening, everyone. I'm Laura Earl signing off on this Monday afternoon. Have a great rest of your day. Keep listening right now, though. 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

0: Hi, FM, you're at work and at home station. Good afternoon, this is Steve Gregory. Hope you had a great weekend. Has there been a busier time for sports than right now? Marner scores the fastest hat trick in cup final history. Golden Knights win 5-4 in double overtime. They lead the series 2-1. Game 4 will be tomorrow night. And you got the Knicks and the Spurs tonight in the NBA Finals. Knicks lead that series 2-0. Alexander Zverev wins the French Open. Nelly Korda wins the U.S. Open. And this week, the World Cup gets underway on Thursday. If you're a sports fan, I'm thinking you're going to be very busy for a while.
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1: Greater Napanee's three-day forecast from the MyFM Weather Center. Sunny today, a high of 25, humid next year 28. Clear tonight, down to a low of 13. Tomorrow, sunny in the morning, increasing cloudiness near noon with a chance of showers, risk of a thunderstorm in the afternoon, a high of 28. A chance of showers on Wednesday and a high of 25.

0: Well, it's Emily Afternoon. This is Steve Gregory. Congratulations to Emily Cole, our first winner of the MyFM Family Vacation Name That Tune. Got herself $500 towards her family vacation. She identified all five songs from last week, and here's your recap. 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This week, five more songs for you and another chance for you to get $500 towards your family vacation. 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
1: Clear skies tonight and a low of 13. Good afternoon, I'm Emily Chapwood. The town of Greater Napanee says hydrant flushing will begin today in parts of the community, including areas near Richmond Park Drive, Water Street, and Bridge Street, south to the Napanee River. Residents may notice some temporarily discolored water during the work. Running cold water taps for a few minutes should help restore clear water. The Algonquin and Lakeshore Catholic District School Board has received a $40,000 RBC Barrier Buster grant to improve accessibility at 5 schools. The funding will be used to install accessible gymnasium doors and automated access buttons, helping students with disabilities participate more independently in physical education, sports, and recreational activities across the school community. Local musician Steve Tanner will bring music and storytelling together during a special performance at the Museum of Lennox in Addington next Tuesday. The event begins at 7 p.m. and will feature a mix of traditional, blues, folk, and original songs. Admission is $3, while museum members can attend free of charge. The United Way KFLNA Day of Caring marked more than 25 years of community service Friday, with over 500 volunteers helping local organizations through painting, gardening, repair, and cleanup projects across the region. Kim Peachy, chair of the United Way Day of Caring Committee, says the event gives volunteers a chance to learn more about the agencies serving local residents.
2: What we do on this day is we get to go in and help them do projects around their agencies that they otherwise wouldn't have be able to afford to do, or also just don't have the time and staff because they're so busy delivering these wonderful programs.
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3: After one of the wildest games in NHL playoff history, the Carolina Hurricanes will look to even the series when they take on the Vegas Golden Knights in Game 4 tomorrow night. Vegas leads the series 2-1 after surviving a frantic Game 3 that saw the Hurricanes erase a 4-goal third-period deficit before the Golden Knights finally won 5-4 in double overtime, setting up what should be a pivotal Game 4 in the Stanley Cup Final. Carolina will be looking to shift momentum with a win on the road, while Vegas can move within one victory of its second Stanley Cup Final in 4 years. I'm Kennedy Freeman. Playoff Fever returns tomorrow morning at 8 o'clock.
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8: There was a closure for a good part of the day on the westbound 401 at Reynolds Road in Lansdowne. Looks like that has just cleared up, but you may still find some slow spots through that area. Elsewhere, through Napanee, Odessa, Kingston, and Brockville, everything is moving along well. Clear sky tonight with a low of 13. Tuesday, sunny, high of 28. Wednesday, cloudy, chance of showers and a high of 25. And Thursday, cloudy, chance of showers with a high of 26. 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

0: FM. This is Steve Gregory on your Monday. Well, we were either watching sports or enjoying the weather. A little slow at the box office this weekend, but we do have a new number one movie. Believe it or not, Scary Movie takes top spot, pulling in $55 million, even though it only scores a 24 on Rotten Tomatoes. The highest debut in the franchise, bringing that franchise now over the $1 billion milestone. Rounding out the top five, Masters of the Universe in second, Backrooms, Obsession, and The Amazing Digital Circus, The Last Act, coming in fifth.
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0: YFM in the afternoon, this is Steve Gregory. One winner down and many more to come as we begin week two of the YFM Family Vacation Name That Tune. Five times a day, we give you a song clip. You figure out the song and who it's by. Keep track of all five. 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And not only do we give it to you five times a day, but occasionally we'll play it at random. Let's do that now. Figure it out, keep track, and get a little extra for your family vacation this year.
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6: No issues on the 401. Traffic is moving smoothly in both directions between Belleville and Brockville, including through Napanee, Odessa, Kingston, and Gananoque. No collisions reported. Clear sky tonight with a low of 13. Tuesday, sunny, high of 28. Wednesday, cloudy, a chance of showers and a high of 25. And Thursday, cloudy, a chance of showers with a high of 26. 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

0: 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This is Steve Gregory. 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
14: If you're on the 401, it's a clean drive. Traffic is moving well eastbound and westbound between Belleville and Brockville, including Napanee, Odessa, Kingston, and Gananoque. Clear sky tonight with a low of 13. Tuesday, sunny, high of 28. Wednesday, cloudy, a chance of showers and a high of 25. And Thursday, cloudy, a chance of showers with a high of 26. 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

0: 5 o'clock. Here's what's happening in Greater Napanee.
1: Clear tonight and a low of 13. Good afternoon, I'm Emily Chapwood. The Township of Addington Highlands has launched a truck naming contest for its brand new Roads Department vehicle. Residents have until the end of month to supply. Council will choose the winning name on July 8th, with the winner receiving recognition and a photo opportunity. The selected name will then be displayed on the truck as a decal. Greater Napanee residents are being advised that hydrant flushing will be taking place this week starting today in the area of Richmond Park Drive to West Street, Bridge Street, south to the Napanee River. The work may cause rust-colored water to appear in some homes. If this occurs, residents are advised to remove tap aerators and run the cold water until it's clear. A $40,000 grant from the Rick Hansen Foundation's RBC Barrier Buster program will give 5 ALCDSB schools more accessibility. The new accessible doors and automatic openers will be installed at gymnasium entrances in Kingston and Trenton. The upgrades are designed to remove barriers and create more inclusive opportunities for students of all abilities. The Napanee Valley Cruisers are preparing for another busy summer as the organization marks its 30th anniversary. President Steve Lowry says the club has donated about $83,000 to local causes since he took over in 2006.
2: We're on the hospital, different boards up there, and we donate like to the kitten rescue. Every cause, we've donated to the Auto Shop at the high school and the food program at the high school last year.
1: Weekly cruise nights remain open for all makes and models, from vintage classics to modern vehicles and motorcycles. The club's Monday night cruise-ins are at no frills and are free for spectators and continue throughout the summer season. In sports, the Blue Jays begin a series at home tonight against the Phillies. Game 4 of the Stanley Cup Final gets underway tomorrow night as Carolina is in Vegas with the Golden Knights up 2-1. And Team Canada was welcomed with cheers from the crowd in Toronto as they touched down yesterday afternoon. Canada kicks off its tournament on Friday. The next time you're scrolling through your phone, visit napaneetoday.ca and see what Greater Napanee is talking about. 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
4: Canada's main stock index gained over 60 points today, while U.S. markets were mixed, but mostly higher, as strength in energy and mining shares on the TSX, combined with a rebound in technology and semiconductor stocks south of the border. The S&P TSX Composite Index was up 65 points to 34,479. In New York, the Dow Jones Industrial Average was down 81 points to 50,786. The S&P 500 Index was up 22 points to 7,406, while the Nasdaq Composite gained 220 points to finish at 25,930. The Canadian dollar traded for 71.67 cents U.S. compared with 71.73 cents on Friday. The crude oil contract was up 85 cents U.S. to $91.39 per barrel, while the price of gold was down $13.90 U.S. to close at $4,351.40 an ounce. 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
7: Running into a new issue on the 401 eastbound past Escott Rockport Road. Looks like there is a collision there causing some slowdowns. Outside of that, the 401 is in good shape. No other problems reported. Clear sky tonight with a low of 13. Tuesday, sunny, high of 28. Wednesday, cloudy, a chance of showers and a high of 25. And Thursday, cloudy, a chance of showers with a high of 26. 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

0: My FM, this is Steve Gregory on your Monday. Well, on the weekend, Denmark had their National Mullet Championship. 12 competitors, more than 1,000 spectators, and 43-year-old construction worker Thomas Berg took home top prize. Yeah, I wonder if these competitors are all single. The mullet, by the way, once described by Vogue as history's most divisive hairstyle. They say it comes back every 20 to 30 years. Let's hope not. And if you're not familiar with the mullet, just Google most 1980s hockey players.
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0: WFM. This is Steve Gregory on your Monday. Well, Sports Illustrated has ranked the best World Cup host cities based on the venue, match schedule, location, climate, transit, tourist activities, walkability, and bonus fan experiences. And out of the 16 host cities, Vancouver came out at number one. Like the transportation, walkability, mild weather. They also like Toronto, came in number three just after Seattle. They like the proximity of the stadium to downtown and Lake Ontario, multiculturalism, and the fact that the venue is only 40,000 seats, which will make it more intimate. There you go. Out of 16 cities, you got Vancouver at number one, Toronto at number three. San Francisco, by the way, bottom of the list. World Cup gets underway Thursday, and if you like soccer, there will be 104 matches for you to watch.
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9: The 401 is in good shape. Traffic is moving well in both directions between Belleville and Brockville, including through Napanee, Odessa, Kingston, and Gananoque. No problems reported. Clear sky tonight with a low of 13. Tuesday, sunny, high of 28. Wednesday, cloudy, a chance of showers and a high of 25. And Thursday, cloudy, a chance of showers with a high of 26. 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

0: FM. This is Steve Gregory on your Monday. Want to lower your risk of dying young? Start lifting weights. Doesn't take much, apparently. According to a new study, just 90 minutes of strength training a week will lower your risk of dying from any cause by 13%, 19% lower for heart disease death, and 27% lower for neurological disease. They say pushing past 120 minutes per week will not produce additional survival benefits. If you couple that with your regular aerobic exercise, your reduction in death risk goes to 45%. You may want to add weights to your routine. Find yourself a couple of extra hours a week.
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9: Things looking good on the 401. Both directions are moving well between Belleville and Brockville, and no issues through Napanee, Odessa, Kingston, or Gananoque. There are no collisions to report. Clear sky tonight with a low of 13. Tuesday, sunny, high of 28. Wednesday, cloudy, a chance of showers and a high of 25. And Thursday, cloudy, a chance of showers with a high of 26. Life's hectic. 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

0: 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Here's what's happening in Greater Napanee.
1: Clear skies tonight and a low of 13. Good afternoon, I'm Emily Chatwood. The town of Greater Napanee says hydrant flushing will begin today in parts of the community, including areas near Richmond Park Drive, Water Street, and Bridge Street, south to the Napanee River. Residents may notice some temporarily discolored water during the work. Running cold water taps for a few minutes should help restore clear water. The Algonquin and Lakeshore Catholic District School Board has received a $40,000 RBC Barrier Buster grant to improve accessibility at 5 schools. The funding will be used to install accessible gymnasium doors and automated access buttons, helping students with disabilities participate more independently in physical education, sports, and recreational activities across the school community. Local musician Steve Tanner will bring music and storytelling together during a special performance at the Museum of Lennox in Addington next Tuesday. The event begins at 7 p.m. and will feature a mix of traditional, blues, folk, and original songs. Admission is $3, while museum members can attend free of charge. The United Way KFLNA Day of Caring marked more than 25 years of community service Friday, with over 500 volunteers helping local organizations through painting, gardening, repair, and cleanup projects across the region. Kim Peachy, chair of the United Way Day of Caring Committee, says the event gives volunteers a chance to learn more about the agencies serving local residents.
2: What we do on this day is we get to go in and help them do projects around their agencies that they otherwise wouldn't have be able to afford to do, or also just don't have the time and staff because they're so busy delivering these wonderful programs.
1: You can learn more about the Day of Caring on our website. 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Game 4 of the Stanley Cup Final gets underway tomorrow as Carolina is in Vegas, with the Golden Knights up 2-1 in the series. And Team Canada was welcomed with cheers from crowds in Toronto as they touch down Sunday afternoon. Canada kicks off its tournament on Friday. The next time you're scrolling through your phone, visit napaneetoday.ca and see what Greater Napanee is talking about. 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
7: You're finding a good drive along the 401. Traffic is steady and moving well, both eastbound and westbound between Belleville and Brockville, including through Napanee, Odessa, Kingston, and Gananoque. No problems reported. Clear sky tonight with a low of 13. Tuesday, sunny, high of 28. Wednesday, cloudy, a chance of showers and a high of 25. And Thursday, cloudy, a chance of showers with a high of 26. 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
1: They say the holy water's watered down, and this town's lost its faith. Our colors will fade eventually, so if our time is running out, day after day, we'll make the mundane a masterpiece. Oh my, my, oh my, my love, I take one look at you, you're taking me.

0: 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Hey, it's Emily. Coming up, Canada Day is in the middle of the week this year, so I got thinking, what are you going to do with your plans? Also, too, now that we are sort of in summer, not actually summer, those road trip plans, what you plan on doing this summer. And in case you missed it, I will play today's clip of the day for Name That Tune, MyFM's Family Vacation. That is all on the way right here on MyFM.
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My FM, it is Emily. Well, interesting. I was looking at the calendar. Turns out, by the way, in case you didn't realize, Canada Day is Wednesday this year. And it got me thinking, do you then count an extra long weekend? Would you take from the previous Friday until Wednesday, or would you do from Wednesday all the way through to the following Monday and go back on the 6th? Or are you just going to do just one day, maybe leave work a little early on a Tuesday, celebrate Canada Day, back to work on the Thursday? It's such an odd day in there to kind of mess up plans, maybe do a weekend getaway, but it got me curious. Were you

0: 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Or are you just going to have just that one day, maybe go see some fireworks if we're able to that day, and not really care? I'm curious. 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
6: Nothing to slow you down on the 401. Traffic is running smoothly in both directions between Belleville and Brockville, including through Napanee, Odessa, Kingston, and Gananoque, with no collisions. Clear sky tonight with a low of 13. Tuesday, sunny, high of 28. Wednesday, cloudy, a chance of showers and a high of 25. And Thursday, cloudy, a chance of showers with a high of 26. 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

0: toll-free. My FM, you're at work and at home station. It's Emily. Well, seems to be a lot of people saying that they're just going to be spending Canada Day just as Canada Day, not taking any extra long weekends, except for Katie, who says that she's actually planning a road trip this summer, and they are going to go visit some family that live a little farther away during that Canada Day madness, and then they are going to be going to check out some other great places. So, Katie, I have a proposition for you. It's Name That Tune, My FM's family vacation playlist. We play a different song every day. When you listen to that song, you're going to want to write that down. Tomorrow we'll have a new song, and then at Friday, once we have all five songs, you're going to submit those, and you could be just like Emily, who won $500 this week because she correctly put down all the songs from last week. So, Katie, and whoever's planning your weekend or summer road trips this summer, we want to help give you some money towards that. $500 could be yours. Here is today's Name That Tune song in case you missed it.
1: Play it again.
0: All right, I think that one was pretty easy. Make sure to write that down. Tomorrow we're going to have a brand new song. You could be just like Katie. Maybe you could write that down. Maybe you're like Emily from this week, who won $500. Again, details, though, are at our website. You can go check that out under the win tab.

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6: 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Just follow the sunshine to 777B Highway 49, Tyndanega, Mohawk Territory. 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
9: It's a clear stretch along the 401. Traffic is moving well both ways between Belleville and Brockville, including through Napanee, Odessa, Kingston, and Gananoque, with no incidents reported. Clear sky tonight with a low of 13. Tuesday, sunny, high of 28. Wednesday, cloudy, a chance of showers and a high of 25. And Thursday, cloudy, a chance of showers with a high of 26. 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
10: 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We're going to talk about that coming up after 7. In the meantime, it's another MyFM Music Mix kicking off with Kelly Clarkson.

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0: 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Well, there is one thing I thought was interesting. I was at a music festival this weekend and saw tattoos that you could get there. And I've seen that at a few different festivals now where people, you can get a certain tattoo for a certain price. They kind of have just like a catalog. This is what it is. And got me curious if you'd ever get a tattoo at a festival. It was interesting because some people I was with were saying, absolutely not. How do you keep it clean, especially if you're camping there? Others were pretty down for it and were trying to get others to do it and get matching tattoos. I'm curious, would you ever do that? Yay or nay? 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

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My

0: 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It is Emily. Well, it has interesting on the text line. Some people saying yes, they would get a tattoo, but others, a lot of others, are saying absolutely not. If they want to get a tattoo, they want something meaningful, not just some random thing out of a book, which makes a lot of sense. I got to know, how do you feel, yay or nay, tattoo at a music festival? 855-WIN-MY-FM. Coming up, we're going to be talking about what does Dad actually want for Father's Day?
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3: Here's Greater Daphne's three-day forecast from the MyFM Weather Center. Clear tonight at a low of 13. Tomorrow sunny in the morning, then becoming a mix of sun and clouds with chance of showers and risk of a thunderstorm in the afternoon, a high of 27. Chance of showers on Wednesday.

0: FM, you're out working at home station. It is Emily, Father's Day fast approaching next weekend, not this one coming up, but the following one after that, and got me thinking what to actually get Dad that's a little bit out of the ordinary. Kind of, you get those standard presents sometimes for your parents for Mother's Day or Father's Day, and I want to know, what is an idea that Dad actually wants? So maybe that is cooking him his favorite meal. That's what I plan on doing with my dad. Also, too, maybe he has some special interests. Maybe you can get him a gift card to go towards that. Another one, though, too, and I'm sure all dads love, free gas. We got details how you can win your dad free gas next.
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0: Coming up after 8 o'clock, we're going to be talking about one source that is leaking some information that could be a proposed ban that could affect kids here in Canada. Plus, too, coming up, there's a big celebration across the country happening this month that you may not know about. We'll chat some more on the way, all coming up after 8. Right now, it's Ed Sheeran in Camera.

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2: 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I want to know what is more painful to step on than Lego.
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